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Window closed and the light is on. Is it dusk or is it dawn?

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Is it time?

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And he's up there. What's that? Hawaiian noises. Yeah.

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Tell me what's the difference between existing and living. Tell me what's the difference between existing and living. Didn't think that this was gonna be my path. 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The countries in parts, the love speaks from hearts. 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I wash with deterrent over detergent, although I might go pretend to urgent business. 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Tell me what's the difference between existing and living. Tell me what's the difference between existing.

setting sun soon followed. Shelter was nowhere to be found, and bent and broke we banked onto tomorrow. And should the sun rise once more at dawn, it would be a kind of victory, but also kind of hollow.

without wording, nothing to say, I guess, as I sit here through the morning.